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And your Puerto Rican brother G-Man is the plug if you want to go see Usher, Chris Brown. A third date has been added. That's December 6th. And all you got to do is answer my question, and maybe I'll pick you. Which one is Usher?

will somebody do this? Get on top of a hospital and dress himself like the Grim Reaper? That's evil. Here's me, Chico, DJ Goja, Jason Derulo, Melody.

Talking about flying away, what if you go to see Samba in Los Angeles with you and a friend? 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

And I'm pretty sure you got the news that Hayden Panettiere passed away yesterday. Very sad news. We'll talk about that in just a few moments. Here's Justin Bieber, Speed Demon, only on Y 100.7.

0: Y100.7, and our condolences to the family of Hayden Panettiere. She passed away yesterday. TMZ says that Hayden traveled from LA to somewhere in South on Saturday. Apparently, police have responded to an incident involving Hayden, and they're actively investigating her death. Also, friends say that she's been complaining about her back pain over the past years, and her family said, quote, "is that with profound sadness that we share the tragic passing of our beloved Hayden." I feel bad, man. I remember her in the series Heroes, where she was their cheerleader, and it would have been so great to have a reboot, or, you know what I'm saying, where they all came together and now they're adults or something. Just, if that was the plan, I've heard that there was a rumor that that was going to happen, but unfortunately, it's going to be a lot different now. Our condolences.
1: 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Picture this. It's Monday morning. You open your phone and it's everywhere.
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1: 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Ray Tony. And El Abusador.
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Usher, Chris Brown. The R&B tour, they added a third day, December 6th. I got your tickets. Just answer the question. What is Usher's biggest hit? It came out in 2004. I'm waiting.

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You know what's low? That they charge you for a workbook for school, and then you come to find out the AI was the one that wrote it. Here's Olivia Rodrigo, Stupid Song. New York.

app right now. Leave me the talk back with the answer to the question, which is Usher's biggest hit. It came out in 2004. I'm going to pick somebody. I'm going to give you a call tomorrow, and you can go see Chris Brown, Usher, December 6th at the Hard Rock Stadium. Hurry up. Waiting.

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1: 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The Burning Up Tour all over again with special guests, All Time Low. 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

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Your number one for new music discovery. I'm Angelina. How's the Monday treating you? It would be this song for me wrapped up. Hit the Wall from Gracie Abrams.

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I absolutely love this remix. Kid Laroi and Kehlani, girls.

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2: Thanks so much for hanging out, discovering new music. 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Tap in with me on socials at Angelina on air. It's been so real. Living you with Cat's Eye Animal on the new hit list. Mm-hmm.

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Hawaii's number one hit music station, Y100.7A. It's your girl, Thais. You see, this is why I love being on social media, because why was I scrolling? One of my friends from high school, shout out to Arturo. Okay, he was hanging out with Lady Gaga's dad this past weekend in New York.

Bad Bunny is closing out his Debí Tirar Más Fotos era and tour in Puerto Rico. If any of my Puerto Rican friends are listening to me right now, do you want to go? Please tell me you have a house in Puerto Rico. I need to be there.

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3. 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

some sighting of Sabrina Carpenter. She went to a wedding this past weekend. It looked stunning, of course. Hey, it's Thais on Y100.7. I don't know. Every time she comes back to social media, I'm like, are you about to announce something? 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

absolutely crushing it for the age that he has right now. Okay, he's living the pop star dream. Full Hannah Montana moment. I mean, crushing it in music festivals. Now is on tour. 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

Mirad Más Fotos, trending music on Y100.7. Do we still think he's with Gabriela? I think so. I mean, she's very private on socials. So is he. I don't know. I feel like they're soulmates and they just kind of came to the conclusion that they want to be together. And I kind of love that lifestyle for the both of them. They even share a dog together. I feel like

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Hey, it's Thais. I feel like we all seen the videos by now of Karol G and Bruno Mars singing this song live. Spanglish version? Yeah. I didn't know I needed it until I saw all the videos the next morning, crying in bed with so much FOMO. Here's Risk It All on Y100.7. Let's hope he does the same in Miami or vice versa.

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Hey, it's your girl, Thais. Olivia Rodrigo doing big things this year. I mean, going on tour, having an all-girls lineup music festival. These are the times where I wish I lived in LA because I want to go.

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2: What are you driving that's about to fall apart? You know, our friend Scotty B here, the eater of the big banana, he says every time, every morning he gets into his jalopy and he prays it starts, and then he prays the wheels don't fall off on the LIE on the way to work.
8: Oh my God.
2: And he prays that it's going to start again after he turns off the ignition.
9: Mm-hmm. I just know one morning I'm going to call Nate and be like, dude, I can't make it in because the wheel fell off.
2: My question is, how many people are driving this, that kind of nightmare every single day? Like, at the very least, maybe the check engine light is on every day. What is it exactly?
9: It's a 2005 Chevy Tahoe.
2: Okay. With lots and lots of miles on it, I guess, because you're coming in and out of Long Island. And
9: yeah, over 150,000 miles. It's older than my kids.
2: Okay. Well, so and he's just waiting. He's waiting for that day where it just dies. It's going to die. You know that. It's on its last leg. Mm-hmm. So people started calling and texting. So many people are, right now, as we speak, probably right next to you in traffic. They're driving something that shouldn't even be street legal. Maybe it just barely started today. You should see all these things people are sending out texts. Have you seen some of these?
8: I used to be one of these people, but yeah, I've seen some of the stuff that's going on, and it makes me nervous to even be on the road with anybody now. I'm like, oh, your tire's about to fall off? Oh, okay, great.
10: Well, somebody texted in, their car has no sway bar, and we're like, what's that? That's basically what keeps your car from swaying and then flipping over.
11: Wait, what is that? I never even heard of that. What is a sway bar?
2: He just told you.
11: I know, but that's actually in the car. It's part of the part.
10: It's underneath in the suspension, and it keeps the car going straight instead of starting to sway and flipping over.
2: Danielle, maybe that's why you've had so many wrecks. You should buy a car with a sway bar.
11: I guess I forgot to do that. My next one.
2: I didn't know the sway bar was an option. Anyway, here's a text. Someone tried to steal my car, so they bashed the window out. Now it's a garbage bag and a roll of duct tape. And the steering wheel column is gone. How can you drive a car without a steering wheel column? That doesn't make sense to me. Listen, I can't turn my head because my neck fell off. I have a 2008 Altima. We put transmission fluid every week, and every week the car acts like it will stall out when idling at intersections when we slow down. And two tires are about to blow. That's the day they're facing. Someone else sent a text earlier saying they have to put new antifreeze in every single day. Every day.
8: Oh my God. What is the cost on that?
2: I don't know. It's more than gas per gallon, right? I don't know.
11: Oh my gosh.
2: I'm scared to be on
8: the road.
2: Yeah, line 20 is Laura. Let's see if she's still there. She named her. Okay. Hey, Laura, how are you?
12: Hi, good. How are you guys?
2: Doing well. Why did you name your car Karen?
12: Because she always freaking needs something from my life. She's always demanding something.
2: Karen, the demanding Karen. Your car is asking to speak to the manager. Hey, so you took Karen to the shop yesterday because you heard a weird noise, right?
12: Yeah, so the weird noise was something that came loose, and the guy at the shop was actually like, but that's the sound that concerned you? I said, yeah, why? Is there another sound? And he said, yeah, you have a lot wrong with your car. So he put it up on the lift and showed me that my exhaust is literally falling off. It's really bad. But I'm the one with the sway bar that's missing.
2: Now, so Froggy says that without a sway bar, you're probably going to just fall off a bridge at some point.
8: Oh my God.
12: Yeah. So I asked him, I said, is that really dangerous for me to be driving without the sway bar? And he was like, well, apparently you have been for a while. So.
10: Sounds fun.
12: No. We're gonna get that thing.
2: Okay. Is there anything on the car that does work? I mean, like windshield wipers and like you know, the wiper fluid thing.
12: So, well, the fluid thing is a little broken. So when I spray my windshield wiper fluid, it just goes right over the hood of the car.
11: Oh my god!
2: Okay. So now, how much longer do you think? How much longer do you think she has in her? I mean, at what point do you give up?
12: He gave me a week to get it all fixed. He said, if you don't come back within a week, then you're going to be in trouble when you're on the road. So you need to make sure that you get this fixed quickly.
2: All right. Would you please do us a favor?
12: Yeah, we're going to get this fixed within the next couple days.
2: Okay, Laura, do us a favor. When it's fixed, will you call us and let us know you're okay, please?
12: I will. It's so good to talk to you guys. Thank you.
2: It's good to talk to you, but we're worried. We're very, very concerned about you.
8: Very. Right.
2: Okay, thank you. Thank you, Laura. Have a safe day. I ask a friend to give you a ride. A line 21 is Bonnie. Now, Bonnie, like the rest of us, you know, you look down and that check engine light is on. It's like, okay, I'll get to it, right?
11: Oh, this happened to you too? Forever, you know.
12: Yep.
2: Yeah, so tell us what happened. Yeah. Take us back to the first moment you saw the check engine light on, and then what happened?
13: My check engine light is on. So I just kind of looked the other way for a while. Then I turned my car on one day, and apparently my car fixed itself. The check engine light is off.
2: There you go. Wow.
10: Or maybe the bulb burned out.
11: You have an amazing She has an amazing car.
2: Wow, that's a miracle. That's a good old-fashioned miracle right there. Well, so you never knew why the check engine light was on at all.
13: Nope, I'm still driving it now. My amazing car fixed itself. Do I check every time it's still on? Yeah, I do sometimes.
2: I don't know. If my check engine light went off, I would assume, okay, some fluid found out where it needed to go and it found its way.
13: I agree.
10: All right. No, cars don't fix themselves. What happens is probably the bulb burned out. That was
2: something like that. All right. The sensor fried. All right, well, good luck with that, Bonnie. Let us know when it comes back on because it may come on today, maybe. You never know.
8: Oh, dear God.
13: Thank you, guys. I love you all. Yeah.
2: Thank you, Bonnie. Line 24 is Alyssa. My favorite. Hey, Alyssa, how are you?
14: Good.
2: My favorite thing, I heard Nate pick up your call while the song was playing. And he goes, hey, so tell me about your Chevy Impala. And I knew we were going to talk to you. What is going on with your Chevy Impala?
14: Okay, so it's a 2008 Chevy Impala, and it has like 332,000 miles on it.
2: Jeez.
14: Now, my husband bought it before we knew each other, like back in 2008 with like 20,000 miles on it. So he has driven all of those miles. And the very first few years, he lived in Florida. So the body is in really good shape because he never had to deal with the salt for like the first 5 or 6 years of his life. Mm-hmm. But then he moved up to Illinois, but... So now, when you're driving it, when you go about 40 miles an hour, it starts to shake. And then it should get about
2: I'm writing this down. I'm writing this down. It starts shaking at 40 miles per hour.
14: And then when you hit about like 50 or 55, it starts smoothing back out. And then you don't really ever want to go over 65 miles an hour.
2: Oh my God. Okay, let me get this straight in case I have to borrow your Chevy Impala, Alyssa. It's going to start shaking right around 40. But it levels out right around 55. So between 40 and 55, that's like a sweet spot of just vibration.
14: Yeah.
2: And so 55 is probably as fast as you want me to drive your Impala, right?
14: 65 is about the limit.
2: Okay.
8: She pushes it.
2: So we have a sweet spot between 55 and 60. So right in there, okay, no shaky. Now, are you planning on getting rid of your Chevy Impala with over 300,000 miles? Anytime? Okay. Keep on rolling.
14: It's funny because even like the ignition, my husband can get in the car and start it right away. So I have to sit there and like shake the key and try to like wiggle it because I think it kind of sunk at some point, like within the ignition. So you have to sit there and wiggle it, wiggle it, wiggle it, wiggle it, wiggle it.
2: I know, but you know what? We gotta give her some credit. She still gets you where you need to go, and she still starts if you just give her a little wiggle. You know?
14: Yeah. Good.
2: Best of luck. Just be safe on the roads. Okay. Promise.
14: Always.
2: All right, thanks for listening to us. Line 22 is Allie. She has a 2007 Honda Odyssey with 173,000 miles on it. Allie, how's she rolling?
15: It gets me point A to point B, so can't complain too much.
2: Right? Like, what's the problem, though?
15: Well, so, you know, one time I was driving on the highway and the automatic sliding door, it just kind of flew open. No real reason. I don't really know what happened there. Of course, my son was in the car, in his car seat. He's like, Mama, door open. I'm like,
2: Oh, my God.
15: So, yeah, that was not great. And then actually my favorite thing, though, is so I got in 2007. In 2017, this little alert popped up on my GPS that said, I'm 10 years old. It's time to buy a new car. And I should have listened.
2: Are you serious?
11: Yeah. Oh, my gosh. I've never heard of that.
15: I'm trying to find the photo to send to you guys because I have it. Because I saw it and I was in total disbelief.
2: I would love to see that. Your car's actually saying, yeah. just kill me. Just kill me.
11: Put me out of my misery.
2: Put a bullet in my head. Oh, my God. All right. Well, best of luck with that, Hallie. When your car is begging for mercy, you know you got a problem.
11: Yeah.
2: Anyway, there you go. The 2007 Honda Odyssey, where the door just flew open on the highway and her son in the car seat almost perished. All right. Well, thanks for listening to us, Allie. You have a great day, okay?
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1: Mm-hmm.
0: Are you in the mood?
1: Mm-hmm.
0: Here we go.
2: All right, it comes to us from Susie, who says, my in-laws live in a retirement community in Florida, and they have strict rules. No dogs allowed. My husband always brings our dog over there, so I need you to call my mother-in-law, say you're from the retirement community, and that you busted them with a dog. She's going to get very upset.
0: Daniel, once again, phone tapping an old person. Let's listen in to the phone tap.
3: Hello.
2: Hi, may I speak to Ann Helfire, please?
3: Yes, this is her.
2: Yes, hi, Ann. This is Linda calling you from the Maine Association.
3: Yeah.
2: I'm calling you about the dog that you have in your house.
3: The who?
2: The dog.
3: Are you kidding? I don't have a dog.
2: We got an anonymous call from the guardhouse. They've been watching you with binoculars, and they said that you have a dog that you keep bringing into your house.
3: Oh, my God. You know what? That is so ridiculous. My son has a dog.
2: Okay.
3: And one time he took me home, and the dog was in the car.
2: You did just admit that you had a dog there.
3: I didn't.
2: You did?
3: He took me home and dropped me off. The dog never got out of the car.
2: Now I have pictures here right in front of me, and it looks like you're feeding the dog some kind of biscuit or something.
3: I don't have a dog.
2: Then who is this in the picture feeding the dog?
3: I have no idea.
2: Looks a lot like you.
3: You're upsetting me.
2: Did you not let this dog into your house? This
3: no.
2: brown, scruffy dog?
3: Never let a dog into my house.
2: Ever?
3: Ever.
2: You're going to have to pay a fine for this, you know.
3: I am not paying a fine.
2: Oh, yes, you are.
3: Because I did not do this.
2: Yes, you are. The fine is $1,500.
3: Sweetheart, you better get yourself a lawyer.
2: Yeah, but if you just admit that you have a dog.
3: I don't have a dog.
2: What's the dog's name? Bones?
3: You are a nasty, nasty person. Yeah, just hang. Don't you dare call me back. Go fly a kite.
2: Okay.
3: I'm sick of talking to you.
2: Hello? You need to call her now.
3: Uh-huh. Hello?
4: Hey, Mom?
3: Yeah?
4: Listen, I think I'm going to go to Publix now and get the stuff of the meatballs.
3: Oh, Susie, I just got a call. That's why I called the president of the building. Are you ready for this?
4: What?
3: She says, we understand you're hiding a dog in your house. She says, and there's a $1,500 fine. Now, where are you hiding the dog?
4: You know what, Mom? I have to tell you something. Ron brought the dog over there when you and Dad were on your cruise.
3: He did what?
4: He brought Smudgy over there when you and Dad were away on the cruise.
3: And did what?
4: He got the key, and he went over there, and he just brought Smudgy for the ride.
3: Oh, God.
4: What are we going to do?
3: Nothing. I'm going to tell him I know nothing about it. They have to prove they have pictures of me feeding the dog.
2: Hello?
3: Yeah.
2: I can hear everything that you guys are talking about.
4: Who is this?
2: It's Linda.
3: You believe this?
2: I can hear
3: me. That's the one that called me.
2: Yeah, well, you know what? Being part of the association, I basically can break in on anybody's phone line.
4: Oh, my God.
2: And now I know that the dog was in your apartment when you weren't home.
4: Oh, let's just put this all to rest and pay the fine. This is my...
3: No, I'm not paying a fine.
4: I'll pay it. I'm giving you my credit card number.
3: No, don't you dare, Susie. Susie.
4: What?
3: Don't you dare.
4: Mom.
3: Let them go further. Let them sue me. Don't you dare.
2: Why don't you just let her give me the credit card?
3: No, Susie, don't you dare. You know what? Throw me out of here. Susie, she's an arrogant son of a bitch, and I don't want to deal with a person like that. Let her try and sue me. Now you go to hell.
2: You know what? This is actually Danielle Monaro from Elvis Duran in the Morning Show, and you got phone tapped.
3: What? What did you say?
2: It's a joke, Grandma. They wanted to put you on the radio. They thought it was funny.
3: Oh, for God's sake. I'm going to kill him.
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29: So you're hearing the voice of Cheryl, our friend Cheryl.
30: Hello, hi, Cheryl.
29: So Cheryl, we've known for years and years and years.
30: Yes,
29: amen. And Cheryl is good friends with all of us, independently and all together. And I love that. So Gandhi and Cheryl went out to dinner.
30: We went to Ruth's Chris in Jersey City.
29: Oh, I love a buttery piece of meat.
30: Yeah.
29: So Gandhi, always looking out for her friends. Yes. You, Cheryl.
30: Yes, absolutely. So Cheryl, I know, has a very specific list of things that she is looking for in a man. It's a long, extensive, mildly ridiculous list, but regardless. So we're sitting, eating dinner, and I look up, and there's a man sitting by himself, eating seafood tower, just living his life.
29: By himself.
30: By himself. So I was like, Cheryl, look over there. All these things on your list, I bet he meets a lot of your qualifications. Like all of the things that you want in this, this guy's probably it.
29: Knowing Cheryl, some of those qualifications are below the table.
30: Yeah, actually, I'm sure.
29: Below the seafood tower. 100%. But anyway, so please go ahead.
30: That's luxury. But
29: you noticed there's someone in the room that could be for Cheryl.
30: Yes. So I said, you need to go talk to him. And of course, Cheryl's like, no, I'm not going to talk to him. No, no way. What am I even going to say? I can't go over there. And I said, well, we're sitting here debating what this guy is doing here, what he does with his life. That's how you start it. Just go over and ask him, hey, we have a little bet going on. My friend thinks you do this. I think you do this. What is it that you do with your life? And get the in there. And we did. And we talked to him for about 30 minutes and information was exchanged. And I think I should get all the credit in the world for being the best wingman ever.
29: Right. Well, your job is done.
30: Yeah.
29: So done. Now it's up to Seafood Tower guy and Cheryl to, like, you know.
31: To follow through.
29: To follow through.
30: Yes.
31: Yes.
30: And I'm hoping it happens.
31: Well, we first of all need to know if he fits the checklist. The checklist is wealthy, generous, gorgeous man with a big, beautiful.
29: Oh, come on.
30: Oh, whoa. Cheryl.
29: Whoa. Okay. Okay, hold on one second.
30: Cheryl.
29: Okay. Okay. What we're going for is, what is the three things on your list? He has to be wealthy. He has to be a very good-looking guy.
31: Wealthy, generous,
29: right?
31: Well-endowed.
29: And a well-endowed, a large appendage.
30: Yeah. How about makes you laugh, is a good company? How about
4: Danielle,
30: those
4: I've tried
30: two?
4: So hard.
30: I mean, those are important there,
29: what,
30: lady.
29: What, Froggy, what?
32: Is there an order of importance of those things?
29: Yes, and I know it's...
31: I think it starts with wealthy and generous. We've done all the other things, so we have to try wealthy and generous.
29: So you've dated a lot of well-endowed guys who are not wealthy and not generous.
31: Yeah, well, they might have been wealthy but not generous, or were generous but not wealthy. Okay. Maybe generous with the eggplant. That's about it.
1: Why is wealthy the number one thing? Why is wealthy the
5: she
1: number
5: just
1: one?
5: Said, she just said she's tried the poor side of the non-generous and that didn't work, so she wants to try something else.
31: Okay, also, go ahead. Because I feel like I bring so much to the table and I've like established so much and have so much on my own. So if you can't match or better that, the energy and everything that comes along with it, then what's the point?
29: There you go.
6: What if you're wealthy and generous, but not the third thing?
31: And I also have a lot of wealthy and generous friends. No,
5: right. Exactly.
30: But what about?
31: I don't know. The third thing is a deal breaker.
30: What about kindness and makes you laugh and is good company? Like, what about those things?
31: Yes. I mean, those charismatic guys will definitely lead you down a dark hole. Unfortunately.
30: Wow. So, oh my God. There are plenty of wealthy, kind guys out there. I'm positive.
29: And hey, by the way, you may not agree with everything Cheryl's saying, but that is her truth. That is her life. Yeah, that is her journey.
30: She's honest.
29: She wants a well-endowed, wealthy, generous guy.
5: What about us guys that are poor, generous, and have a small one?
29: Hey, you're also married.
30: You're off the list.
7: You forgot that part.
29: You're off the list, Frog.
31: We can be great friends.
29: Okay, so are you going to reach out to Sifu Tower?
31: Well, I don't know. I don't know what to say because as I went to go up to him, she basically forced me to do this because she's an instigator, as you know.
29: Yes.
31: And as I went to go up to him, the waitress intersected. So then I kind of kept walking and she was like, no, where are you going? Where are you going? And I was like, now this is embarrassing because we're right in front of him. And so she basically got the information for me.
7: Yep.
31: And then when I was like, oh, well, do you have social media? He's like, well, I gave everything to her. You can get it from her. And I was like,
30: hello, lady.
29: So you know what? He wanted to be in there alone. He left his phone in the car and wanted to have a dinner alone so he could just, and I love that about him.
30: Yeah.
29: Add that to the list of people you'd like to date. People who like to be alone and not afraid of being by themselves.
31: Correct.
29: But you totally ruined that for him.
30: Oh my gosh.
31: No, he loved talking to us. He talked to us for forever. We talked for at least 30 minutes and he was great. He was super successful. He was handsome. He was intelligent. Now, as Gandhi stated after the fact, we don't know if he's over 5'5 in height or anything else.
30: Oh, he never stood up.
31: He never stood up. So there's certain things that we don't know.
30: Oh yeah, add that to the list.
31: Maybe we take him for a test drive one or two times and a hangout or something and see how it goes.
29: Done deal. Test All right, drive. Cheryl, we have to take a break. But I'm so glad you came by. Happy belated birthday
31: thank
29: to you.
31: Thank you so much. Thank you to Gandhi for my full service birthday.
30: Yeah, I wanted to get her everything, including some guy's number. And we did that. And what did I keep yelling at you at the dinner? Fortune
31: favors the bold. Make a bold move, Cheryl.
29: Yeah, make a bold move. What?
1: Okay, what if he's 5'5 in height, but 9.5 somewhere else?
29: Okay, thank you.
30: Oh, yeah. That's a good question.
29: Well, I know, but you don't take a tape measure to dinner. It's okay. We must take the break, and we love you, Cheryl.
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0: presented so well. Diamond, you did it.
1: Really?
0: Diamond, thank you. You gave us great contestants. And I love the fact that you worked together on this. This is awesome. Congratulations.
1: That was very impressive.
0: You did it. Very. I didn't think you were going to get it. You did it. What do you have for them?
2: Well, they did such a good job. I hope you can split this $500 thanks to our friends at Top Dog Law.
0: Yeah. Oh, my God. That's beautiful. Look at that. That is more cash coming out the anus right there. Not my lyric.
3: Now we have to let our three kids in the door and get them ready for school.
1: So. Oh, yeah.
0: Oh, yeah. Okay. Sorry. But you, at least you closed the door and had some fun. Congratulations. Thanks to our friends at TopDogLaw.com. $500 on the way. Hold on one second, okay? Money on the way. We love you because

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0: Hot takes, cheese my tea. We call it the Tiki Tiki. Miami's officially America's soccer capital. Let's go. And honestly, are we even surprised about this though? A new study found Miami had a whopping 18.2 million World Cup related searches, the highest per capita of any U.S. city. So yes, between our Latin soccer culture, Messi, Inter Miami, the World Cup matches, the 305 was basically living and breathing football. We love it. Jason Statham took over the 305. Well, sort of. A 30-foot inflatable version of the star towered over the Vizcaya Museum and Gardens in Coconut Grove for a screening of his new movie, Mutiny. Only in Miami, right? A massive inflatable thing that's part of a worldwide publicity tour. It's getting people talking. Hello, we're talking about it, right? And Hamilton is coming to the 954. I've seen it, and trust me when I tell you, you need to see the show as well. Tickets are officially on sale for the Tony Award-winning musical at the Broward Center for the Performing Arts, November 10th through the 22nd. So if you've never seen Hamilton live, this is your sign to grab those tickets. I'm Claudia, and that's the Tiki Tiki.
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3: Hello, Elvis Duran.
2: This is Elvis Duran.
0: Woodall.
4: Yes. Yes. I think he's the tuner. And it's from 2026. It's from this year. So I think that's next on my list. If anyone can give me a thumbs up or thumbs down for tuner, let me know. Hmm. Check and make sure that's him. I think it is.
0: Tuner, yeah.
4: Movie.
0: No, it is.
4: Yeah. Yeah. Hmm. What else? What else is like bubbling under that's not getting a ton of attention,
5: Elvis,
4: but we need to be watching?
5: Reacher is back. Reacher.
4: Oh, you yeah. love Reacher.
5: Reacher,
4: love
5: Garrett Reacher. And I are fans. I mean, it's kind of like a fantasy for any guy to be like 6 foot six, 250 pounds, and be able to beat up four guys at once. I love watching that show because it happens at least once an episode.
4: Okay.
5: It's pretty great.
4: Now, this is what, is this season like four or five?
5: Season four, yeah.
4: Okay.
5: Yeah.
4: I remember I started watching it with you when it first came out.
5: Yeah.
4: And I liked it, but I just, you know, don't you hate it when you like something, but for some reason you just kind of lose interest in it or you're busy or something. And you got to go back to it. Okay. So Reacher and Tuner. What else?
0: Garrett says Furious on Hulu is fantastic. And the movie Don't Say Good Luck on Netflix. Is it a movie?
4: Yeah.
0: Don't Say Good Luck on Netflix. That's Adam Sandler's daughter. He said you will cry.
4: Yeah, so Adam Sandler, he produced that one, did he?
5: Yes.
4: Did he not?
5: Mm-hmm.
4: For his daughter. And Furious has Emmy Rossum in it. And I for some reason, I couldn't stay with it. I don't know. Short attention span, man.
0: Yeah.
4: You know, it's like one episode. Nah, I'm out. But you got to stay with it. Yeah, Gandhi.
6: I have things on the opposite sides of the spectrum. So one was Voicemails for Isabel. I don't know if any of you guys saw that one. But it is such a cute rom-com that also made me bawl like ugly cry. That's a good one. And then on the other side, you know, I love a good documentary, and Confessions of a Killer, the Charles Manson tapes are out now, and they're interviewing people who were part of the Manson family that didn't go to jail.
4: Yeah, that just came out.
6: Yeah.
4: I think like recently.
6: Yeah.
4: I wanted to watch it, but I'm alone at night, so I don't want to, I can't watch it. I can't.
6: Fascinating
4: stuff. You know what
6: stuff.
4: I'm saying?
6: Yeah.
4: I just can't. I mean, you know, if I'm in a, you know, if, you know, whatever. Also, Tony, you know, the movie about Anthony Bourdain. Mm-hmm. I'm dying to see that. I don't even know. I think that's out very soon, maybe.
6: I want to see that one, too. I don't think it's out yet. Let me look.
4: I don't know. Maybe it's in minimum release. Yeah, Garrett.
7: Oh, one more, too, that I just started. They just started season three, but Lioness on Paramount Plus. Zoe Saldana, Nicole Kidman. It is intense. It's awesome.
4: That Nicole Kidman, she always has work.
7: Right.
4: And I think she's awesome. I love Nicole Kidman.
6: Yeah.
4: And she's in a role after role. She's in project after project after project. Good for her.
6: Yeah.
7: And it's a different one, too. It's not like she's playing the same role in this one, too. You know, she's working in the government as like this top executive.

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Keep the commercials off the station for an entire hour. If anyone can F it up, it's Drew. 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

Did you ever sing songs when you were little in the car with your parents, but you didn't realize what it was actually saying until you were older? 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Why?

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Ariana Grande. Have you ever gotten a tattoo that you regret, or like one that you got for an ex that you no longer are with? Yeah, well, Ariana Grande now has one with her current man, Ricky Alvarez. They got

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Well, guess what? 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Hooking you up literally in 7 minutes, around 12:37. 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

fantasies or dreams about wanting to be the Chris Brown girl who he chooses to be on stage to serenade? Absolutely. Okay, but you know what? It's not going to be. It might be you. Chris Brown, Usher Raymond, the R&B Tour, caller number 10. 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

do I low-key want to go back to school so that I can go to La Universidad del Perreo? Yes, there's officially a college that is to learn about perreo and reggaeton, okay? I don't think anything can get more Miami than that. 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

Bakery open in downtown Miami. 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Except they've added ham, Swiss, roasted pork, pickles, and mustard inside. It's like Miami's like, yeah, that croissant was cute. Let's turn it into a Cuban sandwich. Y100.

0: Miami. 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
0: You said you go to FIU. What's your major?
1: Right now, I have an environmental class.
0: Oh, yeah. 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
1: I have somebody for your do not date list.
0: Let's bring it back. The Y100.7 do not date list. Who are you adding?
1: His name is Jan.
0: Where's he from?
1: He's from Miramar.
0: Gotta tell us why everybody should avoid Jan in Miramar.

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1: Gotta get that.
0: So you can work that $150 down. 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

in downtown Miami. 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Y100.7, I'm Drew. I'm seeing this all over my TikTok and Instagram. Isn't it funny here in Miami? We complain about traffic that we sit in for 45 minutes, but then we'll voluntarily stand in the sun to wait for a croissant.

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1: I have not messed up yet. 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Do you think this is the day? 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
0: Yeah, I think you are.
1: Thais is sitting across from me. She's like, yeah, he's going to press the wrong button. It's a matter of time. Y100.7.

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1: How about me winning those Jonas Brothers tickets that you guys are going to be giving away?
0: Thais, you got some Joe Bro tickets laying around or what?
2: We might.
1: Come on, Thais. You have to have some.
0: She'll take a look. Thais is a Joe girly. Nick, Kevin, or Joe?
1: Joe, of course. Thais, you know what's up. Joe Jonas.
0: How come nobody says Kevin? Ever?
1: No. Joe is more sexy than Kevin.
0: And no Nick? I thought Nick used to be the one.
1: I don't know about Nick. I have no comment.
2: He's too short for my liking.
0: Take a look at those Jonas Brothers tickets. Hang on. I know.

0: play just yet. You know the drill, right? I got to go 1 hour without playing a commercial.
1: It's not if, but it's when you press the wrong button. You know I know what? That's going to happen. You're always messing up. I see a commercial in our future.
0: It's possible. There's a lot of buttons in front of me. I mean, listen, if I screw this up, you win $1,000. Your shot could be next. Y100.7.

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0: calling from Hollywood. You want to hear what?
1: Listen, I'm calling to request a commercial.
0: What?
1: Yeah. Can you please play a commercial?
0: You want a commercial? You want to try to win this

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Meta denies it. Meanwhile, I open IG to answer one DM. 45 minutes later, I'm still watching this raccoon cook pancakes. Of course, it's addictive.

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1: Actually, I work as a waitress, and I'm super pale, so a lot of people don't think that I'm Hispanic, and I'll always catch my tables, like, talking trash about, like, how fast I've been or if I'm good-looking or not, and then I always like to surprise them at the end by

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1: Hey, I heard you guys were talking about the whole Spanish thing.
0: Yeah, have you ever caught somebody talking trash about you because they didn't think you understood the language?
1: Well, I actually used to work art gallery. And when somebody walked in, we were supposed to say hello and greet them and all that. And at some point, one of them said something like, they had said something about my hair. And then I went up to them and in Spanish, I said, oh, can I help you with anything? And the guy turned around and said, you

0: Yeah, you catch somebody talking trash about you in another language?
1: Okay, so my friend's story is a little different. She goes to a nail salon all the time, and she always thinks that they talk about her. And finally got this thing that translates every language on her phone. So she put the microphone on, and while she was getting a pedicure, they were talking about her and how her legs look like a man's legs. Oh.
0: My fiance always says, she's like, I know at the nail salon they're talking trash. Totally. Thanks for calling.
1: No problem.

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Miami's number one hit music station, Y100.7. Thanks so much for tuning in. I am G-Man. I'm with you to 11. And don't forget, I got those Chris Brown and Usher tickets coming soon.

0: December 6th, and all you need to do is answer this question. What is the movie that Chris Brown was featured in? It's a dance drama in 2007. Let me know on the iHeartRadio app so you can win.
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0: take Cheeseman and the team. We call it the Tiki Tiki, and we all love to go once in a while, once in a blue moon, to a nice concert. So this guy, listen to this. He spent $15,000 in live events. His name is Craig, 44 years old, making $180,000 a year. He spent $15,000 just seeing Beyonce 6 times. He's addicted. Jay-Z, you better watch him. So as you guys know, AI is taking over everything, and Hollywood doesn't want anything to do with it. But a company behind an AI film called Hellgrind wants to teach you how to make AI movies for free. Now, the movie's getting mixed reviews because of its non-essential plot, but very impressive into the technical visuals. I'm telling you that if these guys start teaching people how to make films with AI, that'll be the end of Hollywood. And look at Taylor Swift out here flaunting her ring. She attended the wedding of recording engineers Ali Jacobs and Lara Six at Real World Studios in England. And guess what? Everybody wants to see Taylor's ring. Ain't that messed up, man? You invite her to your wedding and all of a sudden she becomes the center of attention? Now, can you imagine the bride being all upset, talking to her man? Why you didn't get me a ring like Taylor Swift? This piece of crap you gave me. Look at her ring. Look at it. Taylor, come here. Check it out. That would be so embarrassing. I am G-Man, and that's the Diggy Diggy.
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10: Car accident, traffic ticket, immigration. Alex Hanna, Miami.
11: Somewhat cloudy skies for our Tuesday. Still very hot. Tonight, lows in the 80s. In Hollywood, 80s as well. In Cotlaire Bay. And tomorrow, half an umbrella ready. Partly cloudy skies with some scattered showers and thunderstorms. And highs in the upper 90s. Get news, traffic, and weather around the clock when you set News Radio WIOD on your iHeartRadio app presets. I'm Claudia, and that's your weather.
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There is only one Y100.7. Somebody came up with this idea of having a free blockbuster, little pop-ups, you know what I'm saying? So basically you go there, you get a VHS, a DVD, a Blu-ray, but I'm like, who has a VHS player nowadays? You know what I'm saying? I don't know, but it's kind of a cool idea, but do you have a VHS? Thank you.